0: Cataratas. Clásicos sin igual.
1: About to tell you that I love him. I do. I love him. I love him. And I don't care what you think. I love him for the man he wants to be, and I love him for the man that he almost is. I love him, Laurel. I love him. I

0: What if we got married? If I said that, would you stay?
1: No, don't do that. Don't say that, Liz. You've gone in my well, say it if you want to. How far'd you
0: get? Will you marry me? That place where you can't remember. What are you thinking? And you can't

0: Jerry Maguire, take this woman to be your lawfully wedded wife. And do you, Dorothy Boy, take this man to be your lawfully wedded husband. I now pronounce you husband and wife.
1: I pretended that proposal by the car was real, and it might have just been a hypothetical. I did this. And at least I can do something about it now.
2: So this break is a breakup.
1: Come on, Jerry. You know this isn't easy for me.

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1: To hear from me, bet you're sitting, drinking coffee, yawning sleepily.

0: Infinity.
1: I was just about to tell you that I love him. I do. I love him. I love him. And I don't care what you think. I love him for the man he wants to be, and I love him for the man that he almost is. I love him, Laurel. I love him. I

0: go, Mary. If I said that, would you stay?
1: No, no. Don't do that. Don't say that, Liz.
2: You've gone a million miles.
1: Well, say it if you want to.
2: How far'd you get?
0: Will you marry me?
2: That place where you can't remember.
0: What are you thinking?
2: And you can't forget.

0: you, Jerry Maguire, take this woman to be your lawfully wedded wife? And do you, Dorothy Boyd, take this man to be your lawfully wedded husband? I now pronounce you husband and wife.
1: I pretended that proposal by the car was real, and it might have just been a hypothetical. I did this. And at least I can do something about it now.
2: So this break is a break up. Let's...
1: Come on, Jerry. You know this isn't easy for me.
2: Okay. This is where it has to happen, and this is where it has to happen. I'm not letting you get rid of me. How about that? I'm a smart wife. I love you. You complete me. And I'm just
1: as... Shut up. Just shut up. You had me at hello. You had me at hello.
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It's not time to make a change. 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You're still young, that's your fault. There's so much you have to know.

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1: I love him, and I don't care what you think. I love him for the man he wants to be, and I love him for the man that he almost is. I love him, Laurel. I love him. I

0: we got married? If I said that, would you stay?
1: No. Don't do that. Don't say that unless...
2: You've gone a million miles.
1: Well, say it if you want to.
2: How far'd you get?
0: Will you marry me?
2: That place where you can't remember.
0: What are you thinking?
2: And you can't

0: Jerry Maguire, take this woman to be your lawfully wedded wife. And do you, Dorothy Boyd, take this man to be your lawfully wedded husband. I now pronounce you husband and wife.
1: I pretended that proposal by the car was real, and it might have just been a hypothetical. I did this. And at least I can do something about it now.
2: So this break is a break up. Let's...
1: Come on, Jerry. You know this isn't easy for me.
2: Okay. This is where it has to happen, and this is where it has to happen. I'm not letting you get rid of me. How about that? I'm a smart wife. I love you. You complete me. And I'm just
1: as... Shut up. Just shut up. You had me at hello. You had me at hello.
3: La máquina del tiempo no existe. Porque no es necesario estar ahí